love so fine. I put my head on her shoulder. She said, tell me all the trouble. You know what she said? She said,

0: weil es cool ist. Harmony plus eure Lieblingshits der 70er.
1: I've heard people say that too much of anything is not good for you, baby. But I don't know about that. As many times as we've loved and we've shared love and made love, it doesn't seem to me like it's enough. It's just not enough, baby.

Genau wie ihr es mögt. Harmony plus eure Lieblingshits der 70er. When I was young, I never needed anyone. And making love was just for fun. Those days are gone.